There's Shaggy. Hello, I'm Karen, and I hope you're having a wonderful night. Thanks so much for being here, and also hope you had a wonderful weekend, the first weekend of fall, which is exciting. Coming up next, well, we're talking about driving, in particular, about your turn signals. First, Alex Warren.

0: There's Kelly Clarkson. And when it comes to driving, do you have a pet peeve? One of mine is not using turn signals. There's a new poll out about this, actually, where 87%, so almost everyone asked, said that you should use your turn signals all the time. They did have a couple of caveats. One of them was if you're driving and you're in a turn lane, that it's already implied that you're going to be turning. But sometimes people don't know they're in a turn lane. So I still think you should use them. And then the other exception was if you're the only one, you know, in sight, if you're the only one on the road, which I find myself still doing out of habit. But yeah, if no one else is around, I guess it's not necessary.
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7: Partly to mostly cloudy overall as we go through the night. Maybe a few showers in the pre-dawn hours of Tuesday. 60 the low, south winds at 10 to 20 miles per hour. Rain likely on Tuesday, maybe a rumble of thunder or two as well, with highs in the mid-60s and a south wind at 10 to 15 miles per hour. We may also see a few showers on Wednesday. Otherwise, I think we're more dry than wet. Partly cloudy with a high of 71. From the Storm Center, I'm meteorologist Adam Rutt.

0: REM and Losing My Religion. Hi, it's Karen, and it's also September 28th. Let's take a look at our celebrity birthdays. They include Hilary Duff. You know her from her music career, her start on Lizzie McGuire. Hilary Duff is 39 today. It's a birthday for actress Naomi Watts. You know her in projects like The Ring, Divergent, Twin Peaks, and more. She is 58. It's a birthday for actress Mira Sorvino from Romeo and Michelle's High School Reunion. She's also an Oscar winner. Mira is 50. And actress and stand-up comedian Janine Garofalo is turning 62 today.
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0: Ella Langley, that's Choosin' Texas on 102.5 WMDH. 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

if somebody asked you, what do you think is the best TV show of the 21st century? If you had to sit and think about it, do you have an answer? Well, I'll let you know what a new poll had to say from the New York Times and what they think the best TV show is. But first, it's Maren Morris.

0: Taylor Swift, it's the fate of Ophelia. Hi, I'm Karen. Well, New York Times, they put out a list of the best TV shows of the 21st century so far. There's actually 100 that they ranked. To be eligible, the show must have premiered in January of 2000 or later. So obviously when that century started. So here are the top answers. Again, these are their picks, the New York Times best picks for the best TV shows so far this century. Breaking Bad coming in at number one, followed by The Wire, and then Mad Men coming in at number three, Succession, and Fleabag rounding out the top five. You can go to the New York Times website to see the full list, but I'm looking at the top 10, and I've only seen two out of the top 10. I guess I need to pick up my TV game. Mad Men and 30 Rock, which came in at number eight. I have seen both of those, but nothing else.
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9: Increasing cloudiness as we go through the night. Maybe a shower or two before daybreak with a low of 60. South winds at 10 to 20 miles per hour. Rain likely on Tuesday, heavy at times. Maybe an isolated rumble of thunder or two with highs in the mid-60s and a south wind at 10 to 15 miles per hour. A few more showers on Wednesday, partly cloudy otherwise with a high of 71. From the Storm Center at Kello Land TV, I'm meteorologist Adam Rudd.

0: There's Brittany. I'm Karen, and it's September 28th. It's this time of night we like to go back on this day in history to learn something and some TV trivia for you. It was on this date 39 years ago, so the year was 1987, that Star Trek The Next Generation premiered, of course, starring Sir Patrick Stewart as Captain Picard. Some folks say they like it better than the original Star Trek. I like both of them, but yeah, that show, almost 40 years old, debuted on this day 39 years ago.
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There's Tom Petty. Hi, I'm Karen Van Zandt. And on the way, well, I hope you're already having a good night, but we're going to make it even better with the good news story for your Monday night after Olivia Dean. This is Man I Need.

0: There's Wham and Careless Whisper. Hi, my name's Karen Van Zandt, and I hope you're having a wonderful evening. Time right now to look for the good news, your good news story of the day. This story sort of made me laugh because it could have been, well, it could have turned out worse than what it did. There was a story about firefighters in the UK who came to the rescue of a teenager who had gotten himself stuck in a baby seat swing at a park. Well, you know how kids do sometimes. And he thought, hey, I wonder if I can fit in here. And apparently he did, but too well, because he got stuck. It did not require the jaws of life. They did use some smaller tools to release the teenager and also make the seat safe again to use. And the teenager's okay. Even more good news, at least for him, they did not release his name. Can you imagine? That had to have been pretty embarrassing.
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9: Partly mostly cloudy overall as we go through the night. Maybe a few showers in the pre-dawn hours of Tuesday. 60 the low, south winds at 10 to 20 miles per hour. Rain likely on Tuesday, maybe a rumble of thunder or two as well, with highs in the mid-60s and a south wind at 10 to 15 miles per hour. We may also see a few showers on Wednesday. Otherwise, I think we're more dry than wet. Partly cloudy with a high of 71. From the Storm Center, I'm meteorologist Adam Rutt.

0: Well, it's been said before, watching too much TV is not good for your health. Well, a new study out of Australia says for adults 25 or older, for every hour of TV viewed, it can reduce the average viewer's life expectancy by 22 minutes. That is pretty significant.
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0: Eddie Swims. That's Lose Control. Hi, I'm Karen. Find me on Instagram anytime at Karen on the Air. And of course, thanks for hanging out with me tonight here too.
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0: Mars and I Just Might. Hi, it's Karen. And last night, MTV's VMAs took place. Yes, they still do the VMAs. I know. It's been a long time since MTV played videos for the majority of the time. So I understand. But they still do the VMAs. Video of the year, not a big surprise here, went to Taylor Swift for The Fate of Ophelia. She and Madonna, really the big winners from last night. Artist of the year was Madonna. And also, Madonna took home Best Collaboration for a song she did with Sabrina Carpenter called Bring Your Love. But Madonna went on to win Best Album as well. The song we just heard, Bruno Mars, I Just Might, he won for Best R&B Video for that song. And Song of the Summer, Ariana Grande, Hate That I Made You Love Me. But yeah, it looks like Taylor and Madonna really were the talk of the night for sure.
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7: Increasing cloudiness as we go through the night. Maybe a shower or two before daybreak with a low of 60. South winds at 10 to 20 miles per hour. Rain likely on Tuesday, heavy at times. Maybe an isolated rumble of thunder or two with highs in the mid-60s and a south wind at 10 to 15 miles per hour. A few more showers on Wednesday, partly cloudy otherwise with a high of 71. From the Storm Center at KELLO AM TV, I'm meteorologist Adam Ruin.

0: today is September 28th. Let's check our celebrity birthdays. They include actress Naomi Watts. You know her from Divergent, The Ring, Twin Peaks, and more. She is 58 today. It's a birthday for Mira Sorvino, half of Romeo and Michelle's high school reunion. Mira is also an Oscar winner. She turns 59. And it's a birthday for actress and stand-up comedian Janine Garofalo, who turns 62 today.
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0: There's Taylor Swift. I'm Karen. Hope you had a great weekend. Thanks for starting your work week right back here with us.
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0: I hope you're having a great night. I'm Karen, and welcome to another work week. There's a list out today from the New York Times. They did a list of the 100 best TV shows of the 21st century. Well, so far. The one caveat is the show had to have premiered in January of 2000 or later. And here's what they came up with. Obviously, you can go to the New York Times website to see the full list of 100. But your top five, number one, they think Breaking Bad is the best show of the 21st century so far. Followed by The Wire, Mad Men coming in at number three, Succession at number four, and the TV show Fleabag at number five. Of those five, I have only seen Mad Men, which I do love. So I guess I'm behind on the good TV watching.
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9: Partly to mostly cloudy overall as we go through the night. Maybe a few showers in the pre-dawn hours of Tuesday. 60 the low, south winds at 10 to 20 miles per hour. Rain likely on Tuesday, maybe a rumble of thunder or two as well, with highs in the mid-60s and a south wind at 10 to 15 miles per hour. We may also see a few showers on Wednesday. Otherwise, I think we're more dry than wet. Partly cloudy with a high of 71. From the Storm Center, I'm meteorologist Adam Rowe.

0: It's right around this time each evening. We like to go back on this day in history to learn something. And TV trivia for you, 39 years ago on this day, it was 1987, that the TV show Star Trek The Next Generation, starring Sir Patrick Stewart, premiered. Hard to believe that show is going on 40 years. And a lot of people say they actually like that one better than the original. I know it's a controversial thing to talk about, but it happened on this day 39 years ago.
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0: alone. That's Miles Smith, and my name is Karen Van Zandt. Thanks for hanging out with me. Hope you have a great night. I'll talk to you again tomorrow evening.
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Paula Abdul and Straight Up starting things off tonight as we get ready to head into a Tuesday. How are you? I'm John Laurenti. Nothing ordinary about today whatsoever.

0: Elton John and Dua Lipa with Cold Heart. I don't know how I feel about this. I don't even know if Elton John has had this procedure. I'm sure he's had some Botox, maybe some fillers, but plastic surgeons are saying that more and more men are getting facelifts. And in some cases, husbands are booking procedures before their wives. And the goal isn't to look 25 again. A lot of guys say they simply want their appearance to match how young and active they still feel. The biggest complaints, a sagging neck, jowls, a disappearing jawline. Surgeons say that those areas are often harder to fix with Botox or fillers alone, which is why more and more men are opting to go under the knife. And despite the stereotypes, a lot of today's male patients aren't looking for dramatic transformations. No, they just want people to think they look well-rested, not unrecognizable.
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6: Cloudy with rain likely as we go into your Tuesday. The rain may be heavy at times, and we could hear an isolated rumble of thunder or two. We'll have a high of 64 with a south wind at 10 to 15 miles per hour. A few more showers possible on Wednesday, especially south of the city. Otherwise, we're partly cloudy and a high of 71. And an isolated sprinkle or two on Thursday. Otherwise, partly cloudy and a high of 64. From the Storm Center at Kello AM-TV, I'm meteorologist Adam Rowan.

0: songs.
1: Lady Gaga and Poker Face. A lot of grandparents today don't want to be called grandma or grandpa. They consider those to be old-fashioned names. More and more boomer grandparents are choosing creative nicknames like Gigi, Gaga, Mimi, Coco, Lolo, Poppy, Chief, and I like this one, Grand Dude. I'd like to be called Grand Dude. It's partly because today's grandparents are more active than ever before, and many want a nickname that better matches their personality. Of course, plenty of people still love the classics, but some grandparents don't like being called grandma, feels a little too old school when they're still traveling, working, hitting the gym, and of course, posting on social media.
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Sam Smith and Normani with Dancing with a Stranger coming up. Got some Taylor Swift for you. Right now, an artist that has an article in the new People magazine all about her comeback, Carly Rae Jepsen.

0: Ophelia. Taylor Swift with The Fate of Ophelia. That picked up Video of the Year at the VMAs on Sunday night. She also won for Best Direction for Opalite and also got the very first Director's Award because she said she's directed, she's done 40 videos and has directed over 30 of them. Is there anything she can't do?
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4: weather. Becoming cloudy as we go into your Tuesday. Rain likely, heavy at times with a high of 64. South winds at 10 to 15 miles per hour. We still could see a few isolated showers on Wednesday, especially the farther south you go. Otherwise, partly cloudy and a high of 71. East winds at 10 to 15 miles per hour. A few isolated showers on Thursday, partly cloudy, otherwise with a high of 64. From the Storm Center at Kello TV, I'm meteorologist Adam Ruett.

0: Maroon 5 and Moves Like Jagger. I'm John Laurenti. If you ever dreamed of drinking Kraft macaroni and cheese, well, your prayers have been answered because Kraft Dinner, which is the Canadian version of Kraft mac and cheese, has teamed up with a Kraft soda company to create a limited edition cream soda with a hint of that cheesy flavor that we love so much. Now, it's being billed as a sweet and savory mashup that lets us enjoy our mac and cheese obsession outside the bowl. That's the good news. The bad news is, well, it's only available in Canada for now.
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0: Sia with Unstoppable. The MLB playoffs start tonight, and Fanatics has released the official list of the top-selling jerseys for this 2026 season. Coming in at number five is Fernando Tatis Jr. from the San Diego Padres. The Atlanta Braves' Ronald Acuna Jr. at number four. Chicago Cubs' Pete Crow Armstrong at number three. Aaron Judge for the Yankees at number two. And coming in at number one, I think he's everyone's favorite player right now, the Dodgers' Shohei Ohtani. It's going to be an interesting playoff series.
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0: Katy Perry with Teenage Dream. I'm John Laurenti. It's bad enough that there's a lot of football players that are already injured this early in the season, but the NFL has also been handing out fines left and right over beer, specifically for beer-related touchdown celebrations. It all started with a 49ers player who got a $14,926 fine for pretending to chug a beer after scoring. Then a Cowboys player got the same treatment, only he had to pay a little over $13,000, and that was for imitating shotgunning a beer after his touchdown. And a Colts player was also fined for a similar gesture, but he was only fined just under $9,000. That's a lot for a touchdown celebration.
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6: Becoming cloudy as we go into your Tuesday. Rain likely, heavy at times with a high of 64. South winds at 10 to 15 miles per hour. We still could see a few isolated showers on Wednesday, especially the farther south you go. Otherwise, partly cloudy and a high of 71. East winds at 10 to 15 miles per hour. A few isolated showers on Thursday, partly cloudy, otherwise with a high of 64. From the Storm Center at Kello Wind TV, I'm meteorologist Adam Rudd.

0: When it comes to getting entertainment recommendations, we're twice as likely to trust a random social media user over professional critics. That includes movies and music. And it's been found that a very minimal amount of people regularly turn to critics for advice on what to watch, read, or play. And we're getting advice more and more from just random people on social media. Sometimes I trust the critics a little more than someone I don't know on social media.
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0: Ella Langley with her record-breaking song, Choosin' Texas. 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

0: just might. Bruno Mars and I Just Might. That's the song that won him the best R&B video of the year at the MTV Video Music Awards the other night. He didn't win for The Romantic, which is too bad. But I like that song, I Just Might. I have some collectibles in my collection, you know, some sports memorabilia. And I don't have a lot of entertainment memorabilia, but a lot of that is the hottest trend in the art world right now. People are paying crazy prices at auctions for used items by celebrities. For instance, the Wilson volleyball from Tom Hanks's movie Castaway, that sold for $378,000 this summer. A Ferrari owned by Steve McQueen is expected to make about $18 million when it goes on the auction block later this year. And the Batmobile used in the 1992 movie Batman Returns will probably bring in about $6 million. If I had it, I would buy the Batmobile.
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6: Cloudy with rain likely as we go into your Tuesday. The rain may be heavy at times, and we could hear an isolated rumble of thunder or two. We'll have a high of 64 with a south wind at 10 to 15 miles per hour. A few more showers possible on Wednesday, especially south of the city. Otherwise, we're partly cloudy and a high of 71. Then an isolated sprinkle or two on Thursday. Otherwise, partly cloudy and a high of 64. From the Storm Center at Kello AM-TV, I'm meteorologist Adam Roy.

0: Lady Gaga and Bradley Cooper with Shallow. 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

0: Ed Sheeran with Camera. He had to cancel both his shows at Gillette Stadium over the weekend due to the nasty nor'easter that hit the East Coast.
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Jonas Brothers with Sucker coming up. Got some Carrie Underwood for you. Also, I'm going to tell you why it's better to listen to the radio than watch TV. Right now, Huntrix with Golden.

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2: 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If your retirement is mostly stocks and bonds, you may be taking more risk than you think. And when you're near retirement, a sharp drawdown at the wrong time can do real damage. That's where diversification comes in. A major financial publication calls it the number one secret account that American smart money uses to hedge against instability. It's precious metals. 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
5: Becoming cloudy as we go into your Tuesday. Rain likely, heavy at times with a high of 64. South winds at 10 to 15 miles per hour. We still could see a few isolated showers on Wednesday, especially the farther south you go. Otherwise, partly cloudy and a high of 71. East winds at 10 to 15 miles per hour. A few isolated showers on Thursday, partly cloudy, otherwise with a high of 64. From the Storm Center at Kilolean TV, I'm meteorologist Adam Rutt.

0: Break My Stride. That's such a happy, upbeat song, right? And that could be something that could make you happy. I mean, you don't need to win the lottery to get a huge lift in mood. It's been found that everyday little joys have the power to leave you very happy. Like, tiny mood boosters include cuddling, talking to an old friend, taking a walk in nature. There's nothing wrong with getting in touch with nature. Looking at photographs of family and past vacations, along with seeing photos of you with your friends. Also, climbing into a bed made with freshly laundered sheets. Just those little things in life make you happy.
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0: Teddy swims and lose control. That does it for me. I'm John Laurenti, just about to head out the door, and I'll be back with you later on and get you through the middle of the work week. Yeah, already a Wednesday that we're heading into. As always, I will leave you with this. The punctuation following standard measurements like 5 feet, 7 inches aren't quotation marks. They're called primes. Have a good one.
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It's Elton John, Hold Me Closer. Good morning, I'm Tyler. It's been, what, about a day and a half since the MTV Video Music Awards? And wow, a lot of searching of the artists going on. I'm going to tell you who is popular again because of the MTV Video Music Awards coming up here in the next couple of minutes.

0: He is the superstar, Alex Warren with Ordinary. I am Tyler. Have to say good morning to you. Thanks for checking us out. Well, I guess a lot of people were watching the MTV Video Music Awards because since Sunday night, lots of activity on Google and other search engines. Let's start with number three, Patient Zero from Taylor Swift. Over 100,000 new searches, and thanks to Dakota Johnson, too. Number two, the George Michael tribute, over 100,000 searches. Adam Lambert and Teddy Swims did an amazing job. And back on top, number one again, with over 500,000 new searches since Sunday night, Madonna. Of course, the opening was great, and it was a great show.
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7: Rain likely for this morning, mostly cloudy this afternoon. We'll have a high temperature near 70, south winds 10 to 15 miles per hour. A couple of isolated showers as we get into the overnight hours. We'll fall to 60 for a low. Partly sunny for tomorrow, high temperature at 71. Still watching for the isolated shower chance. From the Kello Land Storm Center, I'm Scott Muntz.

0: Good morning. I am Tyler with a little bit of breaking news. Nothing serious, actually. It's really good news. If you haven't bought or tried Hot Pockets lately, well, then you are going to be missing out on the new packaging. It's really excellent because it's no longer wrapped up in one of those little sleeves that are 1,000 degrees and burn every single time. The paper sleeve, it had a little metallic film that prevented the Hot Pocket from getting soggy and icky. It did burn your fingers every time you touched it. So I'm going to have to say that's excellent news.
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0: There he is, the very, very, very busy Bruno Mars. His concert was on the VMAs. He's doing things. He's on stage. So, of course, I had to be a little bit newsy and look up, what is Bruno Mars doing this morning on a Tuesday? And it said nothing. He couldn't even find anything. It's his day off, so he's enjoying it. Maybe by the pool, maybe at the spa doing his thing. So, Bruno, enjoy. You deserve it.
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My name is Tyler. Hopefully you are having a great morning because the afterglow of the MTV Video Music Awards between Madonna and Taylor Swift can probably be seen from space because it's still glowing. I'm like, wow, incredibly hot. We're going to have more on that in a couple of minutes. But first, here she is, the newest director and superstar, Taylor Swift, Fate of Ophelia.

0: Monday, it's the Bengals, and I feel like every time I come to work, I find out something new about music, and I love it. We already knew it was written by Prince, but we didn't know that it was written by Prince's fake name, Joey Coco. I love that name, Joey Coco. The track served as the lead single for their 1986 breakthrough album, Different Light. Love the Bengals, and I love Joey Coco even more.
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6: Rain looking likely for this morning, mostly cloudy this afternoon. We'll have a high temperature near 70, south winds 10 to 15 miles per hour. Maybe a couple of lingering showers as we go through the overnight. 60 our overnight low. And for tomorrow, we'll go with a partly sunny sky. Could see a couple of isolated showers and a high of 71. From the Kello Land Storm Center, I'm Scott Martin.

0: Want to be starting something? It's Michael Jackson, definitely getting you moving this morning. I'm Tyler. Everybody's still talking about the Madonna Awards on MTV Sunday, or the VMA, sorry. Madonna came back to where it all started, kind of for her. MTV Video Music Awards with the epic performance to open it all up. Sabrina Carpenter and Charlie XCX and Queen Madonna, she did her thing, and I thought it was really great. I kept thinking, I'm like, oh, Madonna. Please don't fall. Don't hurt yourself, because you know she falls off stages. And I bet she said, I'll perform, but I better win all the awards I'm up for, or else. I could just see her and hear her doing that.
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0: It's Dracula, Tame Impala, and Jenny. If we're feeling a little Halloweenish a little early, then I'm going to scare you right here. 30 years ago, Ghostface called, and nobody was ever safe again. Scream hit the theaters in 1996 and changed horror movies forever. Neve Campbell, Courtney Cox, David Arquette, and the phone call that said, "What is your favorite scary movie?" I think that every time we answer the phone, we hear that in the back of our head somewhere.
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Kelly Clarkson, Stronger. I'm Tyler. Good morning to you. I'm sure she throws many, many massive great parties, dinner parties included all the time with all of her celebrity friends. And if you are, I know you want those few tips that I've got for you to make it the best party ever in town. I mean, extraordinary. You don't want to move minutes away. Hang tight.

0: Olivia Dean, Man I Need. It's Tyler. Good morning to you. And if you're thinking about throwing maybe a fall dinner party or somewhere closer to Thanksgiving and Christmas, listen to this. You definitely want to hear about the big thing you must do besides anything else. All the professionals are saying these tips. It's about how you greet people at the door. Don't be the host that just leaves the door open and be like, yeah, come on in. Be the host that greets everybody. Say something nice at the door, even if you don't really mean it. Oh, so happy to see you. You look great. And also have some music in the background playing. And most importantly, have the cocktails ready. That is the most important thing, cocktails. Got that? Good.
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8: Rain likely for this morning, mostly cloudy this afternoon. We'll have a high temperature near 70, south winds 10 to 15 miles per hour. A couple of isolated showers as we get into the overnight hours. We'll fall to 60 for a low. Partly sunny for tomorrow, high temperature at 71. Still watching for the isolated shower chance. For the Kello Land Storm Center, I'm Scott Muntz.

0: Gotta say good morning. It's Tyler. Gotta get up and go, go, go. And speaking of going and waking up, I've got a sleep study for you. You ready for this? If you just woke up, you're feeling groggy, then think about this. Midnight, could it be harmless as a bedtime? Sleep doctors say, think again. Staying up really late can throw your body's internal clock out of sync and out of whack, especially if you have to get up early. And here's the kind of part that scares me a little bit. Consistency may be more important than finding the right bedtime. So tonight, skip the one episode of whatever you're watching, put down the phone, so you could sleep and snore and do all that good stuff. Wake up with us tomorrow. That's very important. And you're going to have a great day. Promise you.
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0: 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Good morning. It's Tyler with Benson Boone. What a great performer, great singer, great mustache grower, everything. He used to be a high diver in high school and also did competitive backflips on stage. So, you know, he's not going to get hurt. He's used to it. Just be safe.
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Hello, it's Tyler, just in time for the Breakfast Club 1985. Don't you forget about me, Simple Minds. Speaking of breakfast and the Breakfast Club, guess who else is coming? I guess they love our eggs, bacon, and orange juice. Talking about Bruno Mars.

0: Christina Perry, 1,000 miles. Good morning to you. I'm Tyler. Let's do something that nobody else is doing right now. Nobody is thinking of. Let's talk about Taylor Swift, because everybody is talking about her and thinking about her because she is amazing. She basically took over the VMAs the other night. Just picked up the first ever Artist Director Honors and premiered the brand new video, Patient Zero. I thought it was like, maybe great, but no, it blew my mind away. Dakota Johnson, Colin Farrell. It was dark, dramatic, and very Taylor Swift. She directed it, so, you know, about a toxic ex, a little revenge, and of course, the Swifties went nuts. I might have to admit that I'm one of them.
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8: Rain looking likely for this morning, mostly cloudy this afternoon. We'll have a high temperature near 70, south winds 10 to 15 miles per hour. Maybe a couple of lingering showers as we go through the overnight. 60 are overnight low. And for tomorrow, we'll go with a partly sunny sky. You could see a couple of isolated showers and a high of 71. From the Kello Land Storm Center, I'm Scott Martin.

0: It's Tyler, and we are all living in Madonna's world once again. I guess a lot of people were watching the MTV Video Music Awards or the Madonna Music Awards since Sunday night. 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Madonna receiving in the past day and a half now since Sunday night over 500,000 searches. I mean, she did a great job, a lot of awards. It's Madonna.
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0: Good morning. I'm Tyler, and she is superstar Ella Langley. She got her start writing songs for other country artists before stepping into the spotlight herself. She earned major buzz collaborating with Riley Green on the breakout hit You Look Like You Love Me. And I actually know somebody with the last name of Langley, and I'm like, you've got to go check out all those services to see if you're related to her, because now is the time to like really become good friends with family members that are rich. It's like, you know, a lottery ticket.
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0: Golden Huntrix. Rod Stewart has announced his final encore tour. Yes, the 81-year-old rock legend has announced his last tour ever. But we've heard that before. However, I believe him, honestly. Now, he is going to spend most of it in England and Europe, but middle of and late 2027, there are a handful of dates already scheduled. I'm hoping he'll add more.
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8: Rain likely for this morning, mostly cloudy this afternoon. We'll have a high temperature near 70, south winds 10 to 15 miles per hour. A couple of isolated showers as we get into the overnight hours. We'll fall to 60 for a low. Partly sunny for tomorrow, high temperature at 71. Still watching for the isolated shower chance. From the Kello Land Storm Center, I'm Scott Muntz.

0: How Do I Live? Leanne Rimes. Firefighters had to free a teenager who got stuck in a baby swing in a park in North Yorkshire, England, and I'm pretty sure it happened because of a dare. Yeah, but I actually snapped my big wheel in half when I was a kid. Not doing smart things. Well, Hyattsville. We were racing around the neighborhood, as kids too large for their big wheels tend to do. And there was one nice hill in the neighborhood, but there was a slight turn left at the bottom. But there was a little hill on the right. I'm trailing a little bit on the outside, and I hit that bump. And that was my first lesson in physics, to where, while the road turned, the big wheel did not. And I continued to travel straight, right into the telephone pole, snapped the big wheel in half. Learned a lot that day. Got some stitches, too.
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0: We Are Young Fun. Well, Madonna taking a little bit of a swipe at Sabrina Carpenter while the two of them are on stage during the MTV Video Music Awards. Now, they were there to accept the best collaboration for Bring Your Love, but during the speech, Madonna lightheartedly swiped at Sabrina's team, saying, "Everybody who knows me knows I'm impatient, and I was waiting 5 days for Sabrina's team to get back to me, and so she just reached out and, you know, DM'd her." Wow, okay. Now, Sabrina handled it well. She said it's kind of true, and said that her team replies so that everybody knows, but she does reply faster. But wow, Madonna taking the time to call out Sabrina's team for not getting back to her quickly enough.
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7: Rain looking likely for this morning, mostly cloudy this afternoon. We'll have a high temperature near 70, south winds 10 to 15 miles per hour. Maybe a couple of lingering showers as we go through the overnight. 60 are overnight low. And for tomorrow, we'll go with a partly sunny sky. Could see a couple of isolated showers and a high of 71. From the Kelloland Storm Center, I'm Scott Martin.

0: Truly, madly, deeply, Savage Garden. And the scientists are saying expect a really severe El Nino season because of ocean temperatures. They're saying the ocean temperature has already hit a peak. They don't expect El Nino season to hit until a couple of months from now. So it's hotter a lot earlier, and they say that's going to lead to more winter weather chaos. Last time ocean temps were this hot, we had ice storms that shut off power in New York City, gigantic blizzards in part of the country. Some areas got months of rainfall in just several hours, and in other areas, it was really, really dry, and they actually had a horrible wildfire season during the middle of winter.
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0: The fate of Ophelia, Taylor Swift. She made history at the VMAs Sunday, becoming the most awarded artist in the show's history. More than 30 awards. She previously was tied with Beyonce. And she talked about how important this was over 20 years of her career, being a part of 60 music videos. She said it's been kind of cool. So ever since she went in as a co-director on the 2010 video Mine, she's self-directed a majority of her song's videos, including The Man, I Bet You Think About Me, All Too Well, the short film Antihero, Bejeweled. Yeah, so she knows what she's doing, and congratulations on the award. Although not everybody was as appreciative. Todd Rundgren, musician, producer, songwriter, had some words to say, but we'll talk about that later in the hour.
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7: Rain likely for this morning, mostly cloudy this afternoon. We'll have a high temperature near 70, south winds 10 to 15 miles per hour. A couple of isolated showers as we get into the overnight hours. We'll fall to 60 for a low. Partly sunny for tomorrow, high temperature at 71. Still watching for the isolated shower chance. From the Kello Land Storm Center, I'm Scott Muntz.

0: Dreams, Cranberries. Earlier in the hour, we were talking about Taylor Swift winning her 31st Moon Man at the MTV Video Music Awards, becoming the most awarded artist in the history of the awards program. And I also talked about how producer, musician Todd Rundgren threw some shade at Taylor, saying that she can't sing, can't dance, can't write songs, and said that she kind of ruined music. Some harsh words. I don't know. I appreciate Todd's artistry. He's the guy that produced Meatloaf's Bad Outta Hell. However, he only did it because he thought they were making fun of Springsteen, so thought it was a hilarious thing. For me, for someone that has set so many records based on sales, based on streams, based on people showing up and seeing the movies, I have a hard time saying that's because of the record industry, especially because she's done so much of it herself, outside of the industry trappings.
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0: Eyes closed, Ed Sheeran. Ed canceling shows recently at Gillette Stadium because of storms. But did all the headlines on the, you know, stories about it tell you that? Hey, it's Bill. No, they didn't. I was reading some of the stories and some of the headlines with the cancellation and the controversy of the tour in the same sentence, giving the impression that that was the cause, and it wasn't. There were storms, and I'm sure there was going to be some controversy at the stadium because of location and stuff. You know the story, but I'm not dealing with that. I'm just saying that how the story was reported, I was like, hey, you guys know that's not the reason the show's canceled, right?
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6: Mostly cloudy this afternoon. The rain will continue to move to the east. We may have redeveloping showers and thundershowers south of Sioux Falls after 5 o'clock. We'll have a high temperature near 68. Forecast for tonight is for partly cloudy skies. Temperature will fall close to 60 degrees with a light south wind. From the Kelloland Live Doppler HD Storm Center, I'm meteorologist Scott Munns.

0: With or without you, you too. The second most popular option for people who want to quit using e-cigarettes or vape pens is to start smoking. That's according to a new British study. Even in New Zealand, 14% of those who started using e-cigarettes to quit smoking later said they started taking up cigarettes again in order to quit the vapes. There's like the circle of life. There's dots here that someone should talk to them about how they connect. And can you imagine that? Okay, I'm going to stop smoking, so I'm going to take up the e-cigarettes. Oh, no, I got to stop vaping. I guess I got to start smoking again. Circle of life.
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0: I just might Bruno Mars, and his song Dance With Me jumps into the top 10s in the iTunes list after his performance at the VMAs. The Romantic also returns to the album top 10 list as well. Now, it's a non-single album cut, which is interesting that he chose to perform it on the VMAs, but I think the fact it's now in top 10 iTunes bestseller tells us why he did it.
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6: weather. Mostly cloudy skies this afternoon as the rain continues to move to our east. There may be a couple of redeveloping showers and thundershowers, mainly south of Sioux Falls after 5 o'clock. We'll have a high temperature in the upper 60s to near 70 degrees. We'll fall to 60 tonight with mostly cloudy skies. And our forecast for tomorrow calls for an isolated shower, high near 71. From the Storm Center, I'm Scott Muntz.

0: 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Sully's Craft Soda out of Toronto, partnering with Kraft to make the first ever macaroni and cheese cream soda. Yeah, I know. I threw up my mouth a little bit the first time I heard it, honestly. Hey, it's Bill. Now, they say it's the first ever Kraft Dinner Soda classic cream soda flavor with a subtle hint of KD's iconic cheesiness for an unexpectedly delicious taste experience. I beg to differ. I'm sorry, but seriously, have you ever been having delicious macaroni and cheese and thought, wow, why didn't somebody put this in a blender? No, not a single time did I want to drink it. Okay, if the cheese is good enough, I may have licked the bowl a couple of times, but just saying, not drinking it.
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I'm Andy Harris. How's your workday going? We're trying to make it a little nicer with a lot of music. 40 minutes commercial free in the middle of that. Here's Huntrix. 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

95.7 Kello FM, Dancing with a Stranger, Sam Smith with Normani. I'm Andy Harris. Sioux Falls Stampede, your Clark Cup champions, have their home opener coming up this Saturday versus the Sioux City Musketeers. 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Go Stampede. 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Miles Smith, too, on 95.7 Kello FM.

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3: Mostly cloudy this afternoon. The rain will continue to move to the east. We may have redeveloping showers and thundershowers south of Sioux Falls after 5 o'clock. We'll have a high temperature near 68. Forecast for tonight is for partly cloudy skies. Temperature will fall close to 60 degrees with a light south wind. For the Kelloland Live Doppler HD Storm Center, I'm meteorologist Scott Mons.

0: 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Fantasy, Mariah Carey. I'm Andy Harris. 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

0: 95.7 Kello FM, Ordinary. That was Alex Warren. I'm Andy Harris. USD football coming up again this weekend. The Utes coming off a loss. They'll try to bounce back when they take on Indiana State University, and they will play that game at the Dakota Dome. Hear the game Saturday live, starting at 1 p.m. on Kello FM. Go get 'em, Coyotes. That's your forecast coming up from the Kelloland Live Doppler Storm Center. You got Harry Styles on the way. Ella Langley, too, on 95.7 Kello FM.
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5: Mostly cloudy skies this afternoon as the rain continues to move to our east. There may be a couple of redeveloping showers and thundershowers, mainly south of Sioux Falls after 5 o'clock. We'll have a high temperature in the upper 60s to near 70 degrees. We'll fall to 60 tonight with mostly cloudy skies. And our forecast for tomorrow calls for an isolated shower, high near 71. From the Storm Center, I'm Scott Muntz.

0: Relax, unwind, feel good. 95.7 Kello FM. That was Bon Jovi, Wanted, Dead or Alive. I'm Andy Harris. You know, they're working on that Sioux Falls Monopoly game, the special version, which will have a lot of locations in Sioux Falls, on the game board. And they say the game will come out sometime next spring. And they're also asking Sioux Falls residents, so what do you think should be on the board? Different locations. This is my opinion, but I think there ought to be a space there for a radio station. Oh, I don't know, say Kello FM? Just saying. 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

0: 95.7 Kello FM, Katy Perry, Teenage Dream. I'm Andy Harris. 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
7: Beyond a nice with an early shower, we'll call it partly cloudy overall tonight with a low of 55, southwest winds around 10 miles per hour. A shower or two, especially south and east of the city, otherwise partly cloudy for Wednesday with a high of 74, west winds at 10 miles per hour. A breezy day for Thursday, partly cloudy, cooler with a high of 64, north winds at 15 to 25 miles per hour. From the Storm Center, I'm meteorologist Adam Rudd.

0: 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USD football, the Coyotes are coming off a loss, so you know they're going to be stoked this coming weekend when they play their next game, want to bounce back from that loss. They will take on Indiana State University on Saturday at the Dakota Dome. 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Go Coyotes! I'm Andy Harris. 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Adele, Benson Boone, Madonna, Ed Sheeran, Olivia Dean. 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

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All right, we got the music playing a lot of it for you. 40 minutes commercial free for the ride home. 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

0: 95.7 Kello FM with Olivia Dean. That's the man I need. I'm Andy Harris. Sioux Falls Stampede, they come home to the Premier Center on Saturday for the home opener this season as they defend their championship. They are the Clark Cup champions. They play the Sioux City Musketeers on Saturday. But it all starts early in the afternoon with a tailgate party at the Birdcage, other festivities and giveaways and raising of the championship banner. 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
6: An isolated early shower can't be ruled out, otherwise partly cloudy tonight with a low of 55 and a generally calm southwest wind. That breeze will turn to the west around 10 miles per hour for Wednesday, partly cloudy with a couple of showers possible and a high of 74. 64 though for Thursday, partly cloudy with a breezy north wind at place. That'll be at the tune of 15 to 25 miles per hour. From the Storm Center at Kelloland TV, I'm meteorologist Adam Rudd.

0: 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That is Alanna Miles, Black Velvet. 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

0: Well, I don't have to tell you, that is the voice of Adele. No voice quite like Adele is there. That's hello. I'm afraid to report that a legendary calypso singer, Slinger Francisco, known popularly as Mighty Sparrow, has died. He was 91. Francisco, who got his breakthrough in calypso music with his 1956 hit song, Gene and Dinah, died peacefully surrounded by his family in New York, according to his family. His death came after a brief illness, the statement said, without disclosing any details. See, I was introduced to Mighty Sparrow from my dad. My father grew up in the Caribbean, originally from the States, but grew up in the Caribbean, started his radio career in St. Thomas, in fact. Calypso music is just awesome, and Mighty Sparrow was one of the greats. Condolences to his family, friends, and generations of fans.
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6: Beyond a nice weather early shower, we'll call it partly cloudy overall tonight with a low of 55, southwest winds around 10 miles per hour. A shower or two, especially south and east of the city, otherwise partly cloudy for Wednesday with a high of 74, west winds at 10 miles per hour. A breezy day for Thursday, partly cloudy, cooler with a high of 64, north winds at 15 to 25 miles per hour. From the Storm Center, I'm meteorologist Adam Rudd.

0: That is Shakira and Whenever, Wherever. Shakira and her hair. You know, I'm a big fan of Shakira. 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And the best hair in the world.
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0: 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Tame Impala is Kevin Parker, a multi-instrumentalist. 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